The space wasn't carved out from the stone. It visibly dates back to the pyramid's construction. Up till now, no one has ever investigated this art.

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2: Yes, you are.
1: Hello, Ma. I'd like to hear a new beat on the request line.
2: Okay, you got it coming up.

Dear Hardstyle, my first love, an unexpected one, comes second to none. A love story, teenage in fact. We never knew where this thing would go. When I was on E, you filled me with hope. It's hard to grow apart when your roots are tied. But all boats lift on a rising tide. We've done more for each other than we could ever imagine. Walking blindly, watching the magic happen. The door's always open. The distance is always worth closing. Thank you for finding me. For finding all of us. And even though it feels like goodbye, this is Hardstyle, baby. Our love for you will never die.

were the results of DJs playing too freaking loud. These vibes brought us together though, and they kept us united. Hardstyle is a language that doesn't speak simple words. It's a language that's spoken and understood by those if you understand the vibe of hardstyle. You see, once it gets into your blood, it lives there until you die. The party starts at home, at work, in the car, wherever I am. I can't think of anything else. Hardstyle is what I live for.

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And the other is how I feel. It's meant to be. So thoughts soon to become overwhelming. But it's midnight.

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I was being punished, ridiculed. 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

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How long would it take you to get to the nearest star?

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How long would it take you to get to the nearest star?

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It has brought me to natural heights.

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And I hurt everyone that I loved. And I measured love by how much pain someone would take from me. And it wasn't until I came to prison in an environment that is devoid of love that I began to have some sort of understanding.

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And I stopped being a victim. I stopped saying, I've got to wait for good things to happen to me. And I said, I'm going to grind. I'm going to fight. I'm going to work. I'm going to press toward. I'm going to learn. I'm going to do everything in my power every single day to become a victor and not a victim. I have standards. I have values. I don't care how much you pay me. I chose to do that because I give 120% or don't do it. And that's the problem with some of you. Now let me say this before I move forward, and I can't explain it, but you better feel me. Winners win, and losers lose.

stopped being a victim and I said, I'm gonna grind. I'm going to fight. I'm going to work. I'm going to learn. I'm going to press toward. You might be taller than me. You might be bigger than me. You might be stronger than me. But I'm coming.

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You might be taller than me. You might be bigger than me. You might be stronger than me. But I'm coming. And I'm

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When I was at my darkest moment, when I was about to make face to face, no one was there with me. I was completely alone. It's two sides of the coin, really. It's scary sometimes.

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I was completely alone. It's scary sometimes.

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When I was at my darkest moment, when I was about to make Face to Face, no one was there with me. I was completely alone. It's two sides of the coin, really. It's scary sometimes.

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0: They disgust me. They are the worst form of life this earth has had the misfortune to create. Vile.
1: As we said earlier, the police have already charged some members of the cult. If there were as many as she told us, then the Satanists had a problem. How did they get rid of the bodies?
2: Sacrifices to please the devil.

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Vile.

fabric of creation is littered with other worlds. Possibilities never meant to be.

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1: Endless hours of blood, sweat, and tears have brought me back. Back to where I was. It turns out trial and error is the best teacher after all. Once eclipsed by shadows of the past, ascends from the depths of uncertainty. The interplay of ethereal tones paints a cosmic canvas, mirroring the rise from the ashes. Each note marks a step towards self-discovery and resilience. As I embrace the transformative power of music, Rise Again becomes not just a track, but a testament to the rebirth of a rise

What is it that gives your life a sense of meaning and purpose? 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

0: 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The path we chose to become who we are today, influenced by many, but chosen to stay true to the identity which lies in each and every one of us. Music is what we are, but hardstyle
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I look out and I see thousands of people with different hopes. But it's important never to forget where you come from. 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

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Writing on the wall read, "Those who drink from the holy waters will obtain the power of

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But not quick enough to avoid the snap of the brutal house trap. Traps like this one are baited with a rare trap white label. But despite the obvious dangers, some DJs simply couldn't resist the chance to spin this trap beat.

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Yet, our connection is endless. A bond that cannot be broken.

The origin of the universe is the origin of everything. Multiple scientific theories, plus creation myths from around the world, have tried to explain its mysterious genesis. However, the most widely accepted explanation

The universe is everything. From the tiniest particles, to the largest galaxies, to the very existence of space, time, and life. But how did it all begin?

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I've given up a lot, but got back twice as much. Followed my dreams and found a purpose. 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
1: Supremacy.

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poverty, torture, crime, crime, poverty, torture, crime, corruption, poverty, torture, crime, crime, poverty, torture, death, destruction, poverty, torture, crime.

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You send us away out into the dark and my heart breaks right in half. But I can't feel anything happy for weeks and months and years until I can't stand it anymore and I have to die. 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

game theory, it serves you to be two-faced. Be everyone's friend till the moment you're not. You make them love you so much that when they're up against it, their loyalty will make them act against their own best interests. That's game theory. A cold, rational focus on winning, even if it's at everyone else's expense.

people, you bring them into your life and you keep them percolating until the moment you need to manipulate the relationship to your advantage. A schema as deep and as calculating as that can, in the end, spin a man off into madness. He might initially think smaller evils are okay in the service of a greater good, but the dance of good and evil could become jumbled, and the manipulation itself becomes the most important thing. Comes about winning rather than whether the game should be won at all.

0: We are going on the trip now. 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It's gonna be even harder to be quiet, but you have to do both. You have to do every single thing I say, or we will not make it. Understand? You must listen as closely as you can. If you hear something in the woods, you tell me. If you hear something in the water, you tell me. 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
1: 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You need people like me. 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

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I've seen cities burning down.

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I walked 1,000 miles and witnessed nature's greatest marvels. 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